0: 80-as évektől napjainkig. 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
2: Well, I sat back and thought about the things we used to do. It really meant a lot to me. You mean a lot to me.
1: I really mean that much to you?
2: Girl, you know it's true.

himself, the real dance fighter. 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Make it

Down on the microphone stand, I give you all the dope lyrics and introduced in the band to make you understand how this is planned. I demand a microphone to rock the homeboys with an instrumental to make noise. 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
1: All massive loud tight. Cause when I come, I come rough. In a regular, I'm off in business.

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When you move ahead, you can never look back. The time has come when you gotta break free, to make the choice to be wild, to be happy, have fun, and don't let your mind go flat. That's the bottom line, and that's where it's at. Grab it, taste it, hold it, make it. Don't think about your chance, just take it. Life is short, no time to be lazy. Get on your feet, it's time to get crazy.

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Don't let society ruin your plans. Don't be afraid to say what you feel. Take a little break, forget what is real. Let the masses go their own way. You go your way, I'll go my way. Let your mind control your movement. Who cares if there's no room for improvement? Jump, shout, dance, scream. Act the way you act in your dreams. Remember this when it all seems hazy. 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

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Her photo is hanging on every post office wall. If you have any information about this woman, please contact...

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Somebody's coming to eat us and break the earth. 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Somebody's coming from strange world, deep voice coming from the earth. 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
3: Hi darling, it's the Sultan. But we're slumming it in a place called Blonde in King's Cross. You hooked up.
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0: Hello, this is Radio T, and I'm about to play some hits for all you fellows and ladies and gentlemen out there. Now, who was my next caller?
1: Yeah.